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3: 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The Walla Walla Balloon Stampede kicks off today with Kids Day at Howard Tyotton Park. 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They have Funko Game Night. 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
1: Here's your Wild Horse Resort and Casino weather update. Tonight, the skies will be partly cloudy with winds averaging around 6 to 11 miles an hour while temperatures settle near 50 degrees. Tomorrow, you'll see skies gradually clearing in the morning with winds picking up to average around 19 to 25 miles an hour with gusts as high as 40 miles an hour while temperatures reach highs in the upper 70s. 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
2: Here's your Wild Horse Resort and Casino weather update. Tonight, the skies will be partly cloudy with winds averaging around 6 to 11 miles an hour while temperatures settle near 50 degrees. Tomorrow, you'll see skies gradually clearing in the morning with winds picking up to average around 19 to 25 miles an hour with gusts as high as 40 miles an hour while temperatures reach highs in the upper 70s. Get breaking news notifications and even stream this station with the Elkhorn mobile app. Download the app today.
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